0: Hello.
1: Hey, it's me, Kirk. 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
0: Sure. Hold on.
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2: Hello?
1: 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Lately, Pastor, I've been having all these crazy kind of dreams. 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I can't eat. It's scary, you know?

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1: Anytime.
0: I think I can make it now. Just tell me what I need to do.
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Gentle wind of the Spirit blow, gentle wind of the Spirit blow, gentle wind of the Spirit blow, blow, blow in this place, in this place, in this place.

just want to write you a letter. I have to be very honest with you right now. I don't really know how to say this.